0: What a great feeling. Am I getting that right?
1: Yeah, yeah. I mean, it has been a journey. It's like a fully independent TV show. There's no, you know, major money behind this or studio behind this or anything. So, you know, it has been a labor of love. And it's been the reason that we, like, get up out of bed, you know, in the morning for the past, like, 6-7 years. And it's been incredibly rewarding creatively. But, like, to have it get here, to get it on, like, the biggest stage on Netflix is... honestly, it's like a dream come true. We could not have asked for anything more.
0: So. Nice, man. Yeah, that's the thing. Nowadays, you can sort of take charge of your own career, and there's no more sort of excuses of all the different platforms, YouTube and what have you. You can make stuff happen for yourself. So I like that. All right, lots more to talk about. More with Stephen and James coming up. But first, more music.
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Getting back to Stephen Coletti and James Lafferty from Netflix's Everyone's Doing Great. Mario Lopez here. And as I was saying a bit ago, the show was it was pretty much your baby, right? You crowdfunded the first season and people were digging it. Now it's headed to Netflix. What

0: Might want to set a reminder to check out SNL this weekend. Mario and Courtney Lopez here. Matt Damon set to host and Noah Kahan set to take the stage as a musical guest.
1: Ooh, that's fun. 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
0: Okay, well, you can check it out then Saturday night on NBC and Peacock.

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This is Magic 95.9, the home of Paul James in the morning. Well, you know the moments in this song where they shout, you know? That was actually just meant for the live performances, but the band then kind of felt like it gave the song a very distinct sound, so they put it in. So, hey,

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Thank you, Jessica. You can do the same thing if you're listening to us there. It's a little button that says add preset. Do it now.

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1: Well, it was a busy week for Brittany. 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She avoided jail time. She's also apparently left the treatment facility that she was at. 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I hope she's okay. All right, it's Brittany, Toxic.

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I love that Taylor revealed this song was written because people were hating on her dating history. It's Blank Space.

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And we appreciate you having us on. Hey, if you want to hit me up on Instagram, I'm there at Hey Natalia, H-E-Y-N-A-T-A-L-I-A. 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

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All right, so if I gave you $1,000 right now, what are we doing with it? Does it immediately become fun money? Like, are we doing a treat yourself kind of day? Are you getting that purse that you've always wanted? Or maybe the new phone because yours slowing down a bit. We'll talk about how you can have $1,000 easy money next. Stay here.

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All right, friends, that is my time. I am headed out of here. Oh, thank you so much for hanging out with me. And don't forget, easy money, $1,000 in your hand coming up at 9 a.m. right here. It's Christina Perry.

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0: 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Hey, good morning. It is Paul James. You know, Costco just made a change to its legendary $1.50 hot dog combo. For the first time in more than 40 years. Don't panic. It's not the price. Shoppers now have the option to swap the fountain soda for a bottle of Kirkland water. Huh. You still get the same quarter pound all beef hot dog, same toppings, same great deal, just with a choice of drink. It's a small change, but for people who don't want soda and don't like lugging a giant Stanley around the warehouse, it's a welcome upgrade. And yes, it's still $1.50. I'm a huge fan of the Costco hot dog. And here's the deal. Very rarely do I actually get the $1.50 Costco deal when we're there. Yeah, because usually when we go to Costco, we've gotten up, grabbed breakfast, went to Costco, did our shop, so I'm not hungry. Usually it's so early, they're not even doing the free samples yet. That's how early we normally get to Costco. When we go, which isn't very often, but when we do, that's usually the deal. So I don't usually get it, but I do buy the pack of those quarter pound Kirkland hot dogs. And I put them in our fridge and I absolutely love them. Oh my goodness. You grill one of, here's the deal. Get one of those Kirkland hot dogs. Put it in your air fryer for 11 minutes. You don't need a bun. You don't need anything. Just kind of cut it into little bite-sized pieces. Have that for lunch. It's like 370 calories. It's so good.
1: Good.
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0: Magic 95.9, Teddy Swims and Lose Control. Hey, good morning. It's Paul James. We heard about a fire in the area recently that was possibly the result of a grill, an outdoor barbecue cookout type grill. So just your warning, please be careful with your grills, your outdoor cooking, all of that type of thing, because we are getting into grilling season and you've got to be careful. Now, we are fortunate enough at our house that we have a cover over a good portion of our deck, which means we can do some cooking out on our deck when it rains, like it's going to all weekend, but not a lot. We don't do any open fires or anything. I use my griddle primarily up on the covered deck. But boy, I do love doing charcoal and charcoal grilling. All summer long, I'll be doing it. But lately, I've been kind of leaning on that griddle, maybe even a little more than normal. But I have been, probably because of the weather. It is going to be wet this weekend, but people are itching to get out and cook their hot dogs, especially the Nathan hot dog, their hot dog eating contest coming up this summer, in addition to the traditional beef dog that Joey Chestnut stuffs in his mouth every 4th of July. This year, the 250th celebration of America. And Nathan's launched a new 100% grass-fed beef dog. The company says the grass-fed beef is the only change in the century-old secret recipe. The grass-fed beef dogs do have less fat in them than the original, and they may seem a bit less juicy when you plop them into a bun. But apparently they still have that same great Nathan's snap. I do like Nathan's hot dogs. My favorite hot dogs, though, are the half-pound Kirklands that they sell at the Costco, not only in the refrigerated section, but they also sell them there at their concession stand, whatever they call it, what they call it, their grill or something. Those are really good. Probably horrible for you, but they're really yummy. The road
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1: All the times that you rain on my parade, and all the clubs you get in using my name. 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

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It's a thing, and if you don't know what it is, think about it for a minute. I'll tell you about it after Chapel Roan. Yeah, you'll know then.

Magic 95.9. That will wrap it up for me, Paul James. I am out for the week and for today. You have an awesome weekend, albeit it's going to be kind of rainy this weekend. Hope you got the mowing done, because if you wait till next week, it's going to be through the roof. Anyway, have a great weekend. See you back Monday morning. Take care.

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1: Hey, it's Delana checking in. It's just after 9 on a Friday. We are getting closer and closer to kicking off the weekend. Hope you're having a good morning so far. Shawn Mendes is on.

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15: 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Now inspired by the heroism of firefighters on 9/11, Michael felt a calling to pursue his dream of serving his community as a firefighter. 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But sadly, he lost his battle with occupational cancer. 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
1: Alex Warren and Ordinary. On your Friday, hey, it's Delana. He made an appearance at our iHeartRadio Country Music Festival, and he was so good. 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

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Olivia Dean and So Easy. Shakira just did a concert down in Brazil at that Copacabana beach, and there were 2 million people there. And here she is.

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0: 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Hey, what was Alyssa doing when she won $1,000?
1: You called. I was just playing mom and doing dishes and put a movie on for my little boy.
0: Well, there you go. See, you can win the money too. I know you can. Coming up at 11. Just enter that keyword when you hear it.

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1: Hey, you know, Mother's Day's on Sunday, and everybody thinks they have a cool mom. Apparently, 70% of us say that we do, for the most part, have a really cool mom. You're a cool mom.

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Hi, Delana with you. Grab your friends and soak up the fun at Downtown Marion's third Thursday. We're talking live music and food trucks and some surprises. Perfect way to kick off a fresh season of summer nights downtown. And we've got all the info waiting for you on our events calendar. 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
1: Teddy swims on your Friday. Hey, it's Delana. It's a little bit after noon, and I'm going to treat you to some great music. Maybe you're taking a lunch during this hour. I've got Lola Young coming up. I want to play some Bruno for you. And here's Natasha Bedingfield.

Camp Delano, and it's Magic 95.9. Ever hear us play a song, but you can't remember the title or artist? 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

The home of Paul James in the Morning, Magic 95.9. Well, I'll tell you right now, I am a huge Hocus Pocus fan. So I got excited when I saw this. There's news about Hocus Pocus 3. I'll share it with you in about 5 minutes. Here's Bruno.

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0: 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Mother's Day weekend is here. Yes, that's right. On Friday, we celebrate moms, and we caught up with some of the kids who wanted to send a quick message to mom this Mother's Day. How do you know that your mom loves you?
1: I know my mom loves me because she gives me that happy feeling inside, and she snuggles me and cuddles me every night.
0: Snuggles and cuddles. There's perhaps nothing better than a snuggle or a cuddle from mom. Moms, happy Mother's Day.
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1: Toby Knapp is my name. 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

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Paul James in the morning. Marion's hit music all day. It's Friday afternoon. The weekend energy is strong. The weekend.

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1: 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Kelly Clarkson with a little bit of life energy for us right now. You know.

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Somewhere in America right now, there's somebody who got way too confident after one iced coffee and a compliment from a stranger. Honestly, ride that energy straight into the weekend. It's Maroon 5.

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1: Toby Knapp is my name. Let's get to know Ella Langley. 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Ladies and gentlemen, Ella Langley, one of the fastest rising voices in music right now. 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

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I mean, that whole arrest, the DUI charge, driving under the influence of booze and some pain pills. 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
1: Why does this song remind me of somebody flirting recklessly in low-rise jeans at a mall food court? 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

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Have a great Friday night and an even better Mother's Day weekend. Toby Knapp, Benson Boone. I'm sorry.

Magic 95.9 in Toby Napa's My Name. Do you ever hear us play a song and then you're like, wait, who was that? I can't remember the title or the artist. Well, get it right on our website. 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